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1: Hey, Shannon, one thing I've learned growing up that a lot of people don't necessarily think all decisions through, including when they finally get that furry family member inside their home. Some crazy gotcha stories coming up.

0: The best variety from 2K to today. Now 93.3. Hey, what's up? It's Shannon L. Happy Friday. One of my coworkers yesterday told me, his family might be getting a pup. So exciting, but now I want to hear your gotcha day stories as to how expanded your family by four legs. Laura's calling in about the time she got her job, and it actually deals with an internship turning into a job. What happened?
1: My boss, who was really, really close to me, more like a friend to me, she knew I wanted a dog. So she put that as part of my offer letter. She told me I had to rescue.
0: Of course.
1: So I did. I rescued her. And then she said that they provide all the supplies. So her and I went shopping and picked out, like, you know, a dog kennel and a dog bed and all the stuff that I needed.
0: That's actually a really good sign-on bonus. And what a fun story. Thanks for calling in, Lauren. What is your funny story as to how you got your pet? Let me know using the talkback feature.
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1: Hey, it's Shannon O. Are you planning on hosting a big old party for the 4th of July next weekend? Here's some stuff that you might want to throw in your cart. At least this is what the average American buys. It's on the way within the next 10 minutes.

0: 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We buy the same things every single year for our cookouts. Well, according to Instacart, some of those items include potato chips. Those are up 53% over every single year. Hot dogs up 234%. Watermelons up over 220%. So we're having sweet corn, watermelon, hot dogs, all pretty much the same stuff. I want to hear from you if you do something a little bit more exotic or unpredictable when it comes to your 4th of July barbecues. 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

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Now 93.3. One thing I forgot to mention before when we were talking about barbecuing. Hey, it's Shannon L. One of my tip-toppy secrets is throw some pineapple on a grill after you soak it in rum. And then when you take it off, throw some cinnamon sugar on it. Oh, so good. Add ice cream into the mix. Whoo, you're going to love it.

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0: Power 93.3, the best variety from 2K to today. Taylor Swift and Travis Kelce supposedly getting married next weekend. We're not sure. These are the rumors flying around. Hey, it's Shannon O. And I guess Madison Square Garden is the top pick as well. But when it comes to their wedding, they have one rule that they want their guests to abide by, and that is absolutely no gifts. But let's be honest here, you're Taylor Swift and you're Travis Kelce. You can buy anything that you want anyways. But I guess George Kittle says, no, I refuse to not bring a gift. So he was going to try to get some like old coins for Travis Kelce because he collects them or he's into that sort of thing. Here's my question for you. If you have a couple like that, maybe not to the extent that Taylor Swift and Travis Kelce are, but if you had a couple that literally has everything or the means to get anything they want, what would you give them for a wedding gift? Let me know using the talkback feature.
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Now 93.3. A lot of people going to be road tripping next weekend on the 4th of July. Hey, it's Shannon O. And if you are one of those people, this is the time that you ultimately want to avoid being on the roads. I'll tell you what that is in the next 10 minutes.

0: The best variety from 2K to today. Now 93.3. More than 72 million people are expected to be flying or driving somewhere for the 4th of July week. And the majority of people are going to be driving, according to AAA. And the busiest time when it comes to those road trips is going to be Thursday, July 2nd from 2 p.m. until 6 p.m. So if you can get out of work a little early or just leave a little bit after 6 o'clock, you should be sitting pretty good. But some of the top travel destinations, some of the best places to celebrate the 4th of July in the U.S. include Miami, Orlando, Chicago, of course, New York. The number one spot, though, Seattle, believe it or not. So if you are going somewhere for the 4th of July, I'd love to hear what your plans are. Hit me up using the TalkBack feature. You
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93.3, the best variety from 2K to today. 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

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Hey, it's Shannon O. I hope that you're having a great weekend so far. Are you planning on keeping up with all things World Cup? Even if you aren't, because you're going to be out and about with your friends, there's actually a way you can stay connected to that coverage. I got those details for you in 6 minutes.

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93.3, the best variety from 2K to today. It is 100% true. One man's trash is another man's treasure, although I don't know that I could get to this level and actually take something off of somebody's driveway or their yard, even if they put it there on purpose. I want to hear about your greatest finds. It's coming up in 6 minutes.

0: Now 93.3. My name is Shannon O. Hope you're having a great weekend so far. Earlier this week, I saw my neighbors put a chair out on their driveway. Not during trash day, right? Well, once again, proven one man's trash is another man's treasure. That chair was gone within an hour. Vultures. I feel like there's got to be something that people wouldn't want to pick up off of another person's driveway. But Cheryl, you said some people have no limits.
1: My husband and I threw out some mattresses and we leaned them up against the trees and it started to downpour and it's soaking rain.
0: Oh no.
1: And these people came and took it.
0: I don't know that I could take a mattress from somebody else, but I definitely could not take a wet mattress. That's crazy. Thanks for calling in, Cheryl. What is the ultimate one man's trash is another man's treasure? What big find did you score from somebody's driveway? Let me know using the talkback mic.
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1: It was an incredible week for Alex Warren. Hey, it's Shannon O. His song Ordinary spent a combined total of 107 weeks at number one on Billboard's various charts. The previous record, 106 weeks, that was set by Miley Cyrus with Flowers. Dude just keeps putting out bangers, though, too. Here's Fever Dream.

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things that I've got. The best variety from 2K to today. Now 93.3. Who does the most amount of chores work in your house? Hey, it's Shannon O. It's 2026 and the playing fields are getting a little bit more even. This is how much time dads, married dads, actually spend on housework. It's coming your way in the next 6 minutes.

0: Now 93.3, the best variety from 2K to today. We celebrated Father's Day last weekend, and for a good reason. Dad's picking up the slack. Hey, it's Shannon O. Actually, it's just more of a modern marriage. Dads are really stepping up, doing about 30 hours a week of chores and domestic duties. That's a 200% jump from the 10 hours they did back in 1965. Now, when it comes to moms, they were spending more than 50 hours working around the house and caring for kids. Now that's down to just over 40 hours. We're almost at an even playing field here. If there's one chore that you could eliminate from your household because neither one of you likes to do it, so you're always arguing, what would that be? Let me know using the talkback feature.
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If you're in a rough relationship right now, but you don't want to be the one to call things off, there's actually somebody you can hire to do that for you. I'll get you all the details in the next 10 minutes.

0: on 93.3, the best variety from 2K to today. This is Ruthless. Hey, it's Shannon O. If you're in a rough relationship and you really don't want to be the person that walks away or breaks up with the person, turns out you might not have to. Dating.com is hiring their first ever chief breakup officer, which, by the way, is a fully remote part-time gig paying $3,000 a month to professionally dump people. That way, the person who's hiring them doesn't have to deliver the bad news or handle the uncomfortable part. But I'm thinking, okay, my guess is that this is probably all done online or by phone, and it just seems so unethical, not empathetic at all. So I want to hear from you. What are the craziest breakup stories you have ever heard? Let me know using the TalkBack feature.
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93.3. If Taylor Swift is getting married at Madison Square Garden, did you know that the capacity there is nearly 21,000 people? Hey, it's Shannon Oh. Now, those rumors are just flying around. Supposedly next weekend, supposedly at MSG. I guess we'll just have to wait to find out.

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1: All right, friends, it is Natalia here with you on the overnight, officially Saturday. 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All right, Lewis Capaldi and Taylor Swift next.
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1: Well, this question is for those who've had a wedding. If you could redo it, do you think you would still have a wedding? Yeah, let's talk about it in a few songs. Stay right here. Somber Homewrecker.

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1: 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All right, friends, it is Natalia hanging out with you. And yes, a new survey asked Americans how they feel about getting married now and their ideal wedding celebrations. And more than half said that they would actually prefer to just have a party over a traditional reception, something that maybe follows kind of an intimate ceremony, but no formal kind of wedding. And this is what I did when I got married. We just threw a big party with my friends and we just had like tons of booze and dancing. No sit down thing. It's just kind of what it was, more our style. That's what I'm going to say. It was just more our style. But it says nearly 4 in 5 people would give up a traditional wedding to spend money on their future instead, like putting a down payment on a house or a year of travel. So yeah, what would you do? Would you have a wedding again or would you spend that money on something else? Open us up on the free iHeartRadio app. Look for that red microphone button and give me your opinion. Bruno Mars coming up next.
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1: All right, Beyonce, what happened to you announcing part three? Have we just given up on this or is it coming?
0: Maybe she'll announce it in September. Okay, that's my new theory. It's Beyonce Halo.

Now 93.3. All right, have you heard of the term day cap? Yeah, this new trend when it comes to drinking, and I'll tell you all about it in a few songs. Okay, stay right here. Enjoy this one, 10 Tricks with Golden. I love K-pop Demon Hunters.

0: Now 93.3. Well, I know it is the middle of the night, but it turns out day drinking is a lot more popular nowadays. Hi there, it is Natalia hanging out with you. And according to Bacardi's 2026 Cocktail Trends Report, they're saying people are deciding to drink earlier in the evening than instead of like late at night. So they say late afternoon trend is a day cap. It could be anything from a post-workout spritz to a pre-dinner cocktail or a glass of wine in the afternoon instead of a nightcap. I think that's just because it kind of gives you more time to not have the hangover, right? So that you're not going to bed drunk and then wake up still. See, it's smart. That's what it is. It's smarter. All right, Harry Styles and Zara Larsson next.
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1: 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Let's get you this money. I'll give you all the details in two songs. Stay right here. Enjoy this. 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
1: All right, let's see. Coming up on the way for you, going to do some Shawn Mendes. 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But first, this is Alex Warren.
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I think it is so cool that Olivia Rodrigo has her own music festival now. And it's an all-female lineup. Proceeds from the tickets are going to be helping organizations for young girls. I mean, that's beautiful. I want to go. This is Drop Dead.

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1: Well, apparently 300 of this one thing have been seized at the World Cup sites since the tournament has begun, according to TSA. I'll tell you what it is next in two songs. This is Timbaland, One Republic.

The best variety from the 2000s to today, now 93.3. Well, since we are getting very, very close to 4th of July, people, of course, going to be releasing all sorts of very patriotic products. Dunkin' is going to be launching a festive new 4th of July menu. I'll tell you all about it in a couple songs. Let's see if you'll be interested in it. This is Bruno Mars, Risk It All. Thanks for being here.

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1: All right, that is the latest from One Republic. Hi, it is Natalia here with you. And Dunkin' is going to be celebrating America's 250th anniversary with limited time 4th of July inspired drinks and bakery treats. So this menu is very, very festive, but they got drinks like a Cherrylicious Daydream Refresher. They're going to have themed donuts, of course, like the Rocket Pop Donut, but also a limited edition Eagle Cup that's going to be available on the 29th. So in like 2 days from now. And then a ton of other 4th of July merch all going to be available starting July 1st. So these look really yummy. The refreshers also look very yummy as well. So if you're into that sort of thing, definitely check out your closest Dunkin'. Hey, Taylor Swift and Halsey coming up on the way.
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1: All right, so not only are we giving you a chance to see Shakira live in concert, but also walk out on stage with her, fly to New York. Yeah, details, two songs. 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
1: Well, good morning to my early risers out there on this Saturday. I hope you have some great plans for later today. You're going to get out there, enjoy the weekend. You should. You definitely should. Got to soak up every bit of it. You actually might be on vacation as well. I know a lot of people taking time off around this time. It's how it feels a little bit here at the station. But whatever you get into later today, I hope you have a great day. And take us with you. Yeah, let us be the soundtrack to your weekend. 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That way, whenever you jump out of the app or back in, we'll always be waiting for you right there, one tap away. All right, Justin Bieber and Zara Larsson coming up next.
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1: All right, friends, it is my time. I am headed out of here. I'm going to go take a quick nap, and then I'm going to kick off my Saturday, but I hope you have a great rest of your weekend. Third Eye Blind is coming up next. Have a good one. Bye. Sarah Larson.

The best variety from 2K to today, now 93.3. What's up, my early morning crew? It is Hayes. I am checking in. You and me, a couple hours of some good music on the radio. Life is good on the weekend.

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1: 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We got you with Tame Impala and Jenny. This is Dracula.

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1: It is one of the biggest songs of the country so far. Are they calling this the song of the summer? Look, we still got time, but it's up there. It's Ella Langley. It's Choosing Texas.

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0: Don't forget to tell your smart device to play Now 93.3 on iHeartRadio. I am all about you on the radio with me today. What's up? It is Hayes, and I'm reminding you that, man, it's going to be here before you know it. The iHeartRadio Music Festival presented by Capital One is happening in September. T-Mobile Arena. You got the likes of the Goo Goo Dolls, BTS, Benson Boone is going to be there. 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AXS.com. We'll jump in the car. 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All is good. 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
1: 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So get this. Tonight, my wife is celebrating her 50th by having a party. She self-taught herself how to DJ a set. So she's DJing a 50-minute set tonight.

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1: 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I'm talking about this girl right here, Sienna Spyro. It's called Die on This Hill.

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The best variety from 2K to today, now 93.3. How would you like to go to New York City to see Shakira? And while you're there, check out a really big football match that's happening in New York City at that time at MetLife Stadium. Has to do a lot of countries. We'll tell you how to win coming up in less than 10 minutes.

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1: Just past noon, Taylor Swift is coming up along with Somber, Shakira, and Olivia Dean. Here's Wiz Khalifa and Charlie Puth.

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1: I've got Huntrix coming up next. We're going to throw in some No Doubt and Ed Sheeran, Black Eyed Peas, and Taylor Swift. Here's Gautier.

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1: We're still giving out shares of the $250K USA giveaway. 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
1: Life threw you a bunch of curveballs this week. Know the feeling. 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Sometimes it's hard to believe, but it's true. 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
1: Saturday afternoon, just past 4 o'clock in Toby Napa's My Name. Hang out with Bruno Mars, Hozier, Sabrina Carpenter, who tuned up at a World Cup match earlier this week. And I'll play Kings of Leon too. Lumineers, Ho Hey.

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1: $2,500 could be yours when it's back on Monday. Talking about the 250K USA giveaway because America's 250 years old. Here's $2,500 so you can go on your own great American adventure. A road trip to see the sights, the parks, the monuments, and so much more. Or just a kick it at your house. I mean, if you wanted to. It's your money, right? Get ready to win it again Monday morning. It's me, Toby Knapp, now Tame Impala.

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1: What are you getting into this evening as we make our way through this weekend? It's Saturday evening, June 27th. Where are you going to go? Hit me up. Let me know. Tap the talkback microphone so I can live vicariously through your social life. Because, well, I'd go out if I could, but my knee's still healing and I don't want to be that guy in the club. You know what I mean? Or at the corner of a bar who can't move and they're like, man, look at him. He's just sitting there. Must be drunk up. Can't move. No, man, it's 3 knee surgeries in 12 months, but you'll have these things.
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1: There goes Bruno Mars, who knows a little bit about Vegas. 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

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Now 93.3. Hey, it's Shannon O. Hope you're having a great weekend so far. If you're in a toxic relationship or just in a bad one, a dud, if you will, you don't want to be the person that steps away, but you really want out. Don't worry. You can actually hire somebody for that. Yes, this is a real thing. I'll tell you more coming up in 6 minutes.

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Y93.3, the best variety from 2K to today. Hey, it's Shannon O. If the rumors are true, Taylor Swift is getting married at Madison Square Garden next weekend. Do you know how many people can fit at Madison Square Garden? I'll get you the total coming up in the next 10 minutes.

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Now 93.3. We both know that you need a vacation. Heck, I need a vacation. Hey, it's Shannon O. But times are tough, right? So it's probably going to have to be a road trip to make it a little bit more cost effective. The best states when it comes to road trip. I got a list of those coming up in the next 6 minutes.